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20: From the Sky News Centre at 4. A coronation's looking likely at the moment, rather than a contest to appoint the next Prime Minister. Andy Burnham's the only candidate so far standing to replace

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1: No one knows about the things that I've been through with you.

0: All right, let's get into Tuesday morning then. Lots to do today. We'll be looking somebody else to take on the manager's clipboard to win £1,500 this week. Women are more likely to complain about this than men.
1: Right.
0: What is it?
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0: 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I'll share it with the 6 a.m. club. I was disgusted.
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0: 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Good morning.
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0: 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It's localized.
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0: To the people of Belfast. 25% of Belfast residents do this every summer. 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
0: It's not, no. 25% of Belfast residents do this every summer. What could that be? Have a guess this morning. The number you need, get us on WhatsApp. 077-02-687-001. He's got his hand up. I'm scared. What is it?
3: Is it they go to the Lagan Bar?
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2: Good morning. The M2 is slow. That's approaching the Nelson Street off slip. Also the West Link going towards York Street. Apart from that, traffic seems quite quiet at the minute, but if you do spot anything, the Q Radio Travel line is 90 890 110.
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0: Becky Hill, I said a love. Good morning. It's the Curio Breakfast Show. Entertainment news before 8, and then Amy's answers a little later.
1: Yes, we do. We've got another dilemma for you today.
0: Okay, entertainment news.
1: We have a little bit about Harry Styles, a new movie in the works, and some news about Adele.
0: A new movie in the works.
1: That's, you know.
0: There's always new movies.
1: If I told you the details, I'd basically be reading out the entertainment news. So I just wanted to give you a little sprinkle of the entertainment news without giving it all away, you know?
0: You'll never guess what. There's a new movie in the works. God, wait to 8 o'clock.
1: If I told you who was in it and stuff, that's just really what the story is that I have here.
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0: Guys, guess what? There's cars on the road.
1: Yeah, there are cars on the road, actually. The M1 is very slow. That's going between Junction 7 at Sprucefield and Junction 6, St Field Road, Belfast bound. The M2, that's from Junction 1 at Fort William to Nelson Street off slip. And the West Link, as usual, that's going towards York Street. Anything else? 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

0: celebrate with Grad You Win on Q Radio Afternoon. 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
9: From the Q Radio newsroom at 8 o'clock, I'm Jim McLean and these are your top stories this morning. Geoffrey Donaldson has spent his first night on remand at McAbbery Jail. The former leader of the DUP was found guilty on all 18 counts of sexual assault, including rape, at Newry Crown Court. His wife Eleanor was found to have aided and abetted him, but cannot be convicted due to her mental health. The 63-year-old must wait until September to hear more about his fate, but the judge has already said he will likely face a lengthy sentence. Meanwhile, a woman remains in custody following the death of six-year-old Courtney Chloe McCormick in a road accident near Newry on Sunday. The 40-year-old was the driver of a van that struck Courtney on the Spring Farm Heights. Bereaved parents here can now apply for a baby loss certificate. It's available to anyone who's experienced a loss prior to the end of the 24th week of pregnancy. The Finance Minister, John O'Doyd, explains the importance of the scheme.
10: The certificate is an acknowledgement of the baby. It's an acknowledgement of the grief and loss of the parents. And it allows the parents to have an official document that said their baby existed.
9: And at Westminster, Andy Burnham's coronation as a new Labour leader and Prime Minister may happen by mid-July, but a number of senior MPs within the party are considering leadership challenges to effectively block him from being guaranteed the keys to Downing Street. Nominations to succeed Keir Starmer open in just over 2 weeks' time. That's your headline news just after 8 o'clock. Linda has more local stories next.
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11: Police are still appealing for information about a serious accident in Larne. A motorcyclist remains in a critical condition following a collision with a van near the roundabout on the circular road. It happened around lunchtime on Sunday. And the Public Health Agency is encouraging anyone eligible for the Mpox vaccination to consider getting the jab. There's been a rise in cases here. Initial symptoms include fever, headaches, swellings, back pain and aching muscles followed by a blistering rash. Further information, including those at high risk of the virus, are available on the PHA's website.
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12: 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Without thinking, he stopped and helped them up. 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
0: Almost 20 to 9 on your Tuesday. 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
4: Hi, my name is Aaron. I'm 4 years old and I go to Old Park Nursery, and the person I'm describing has a green and red dress and she has a tail and she sometimes runs under the sea.
2: Did we have that one yesterday?
0: Did we
2: may have.
0: Have we got a new one for today?
2: We may have. Can I find it on the spot? Yes, I can. Stalling, yes.
0: Would you like to forward that to me? I have it now. Here we go. Listen to this clue. Forget about that one.
4: Well done.
0: No!
4: You're right.
0: What are you trying to do to me?
3: Karen is here this morning. Karen, as if Connor wasn't out late last night.
0: No, can you tell?
5: My name is Logan, and I'm 8.
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7: My name is Helen, and I'm 5.
3: Okay.
7: He wears a helmet and a suit. It's green, purple, and white. His catchphrase is "Team Billy and Beyond."
2: That was a brilliant clue.
0: 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We all need that energy
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2: Good morning. There's heavy traffic in Derry, Londonderry. That's on the Clooney Road. The M1 is slow between Junction 2 at Stockmans and Junction 1 at Broadway. Also on the M1 from Sprucefield going to Saintfield Road. That's Belfast bound. The M2 is slow from Junction 3 Greencastle to Junction 1A. That's Nelson Street off slip. The West Link towards York Street. The Sydenham Bypass going from Tilliesburn towards D Street Bridge. Also, road users in North Belfast are advised that the Shankill Road is currently closed. That's between the junctions of Tennant Street and Glenwood Street because of a 2-vehicle collision, so please avoid that area. Also, there's traffic in Armagh on the Newry Road. Anything else? 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
1: England play tonight, don't they?
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2: 9.
3: Okay.
1: Respectable-ish.
2: Yeah, 9 o'clock, yeah.
1: Respectable-ish. This is the Fuel Your Game Cash Dash with Spar and Eurospar. Throughout this campaign, every week, £1,500 up for grabs. We've had 2 jackpot winners over the last 2 weeks. We would really love to make it a hat-trick this Friday in the Spar in Cooper's Mill with Jerry Laves and the Q crew. Would you like to take it on?
3: Yeah, so what we're doing this week is the manager's clipboard. So myself and Andrew are going to read out 8 items, and all you have to do is see how many of them you can remember. But to make it a little bit harder, you have to say them back to us in order. We're going to put a 30-second timer on the clock, and you have to say them back to us in order. So yesterday, we had Chrissy through. She scored 4. So if you can remember more than 4, that will put you in the lead.
1: We're not asking for an awful lot this week, guys, to be honest.
2: But this is a very fast...
1: You're trying to make it fast.
3: Yeah.
1: It doesn't have to be fast,
3: I'll
1: man.
3: Slow.
1: We can slow it down.
3: Maybe
1: take
3: fast is good. Time. I don't know what's easier, really, to be honest.
2: Okay, whatever.
1: Do you want to take it on today? Give us a call now. The number you need is 90-236-9674 to beat.
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3: Good morning. The M1 is slow. That's going between Junction 2 at Stockmans and Junction 1 at Broadway. The M2, that's from Junction 1 at Fort William to the Nelson Street off-slip. The West Link is slow towards York Street and Belfast. The Shankill Road is reopened. That earlier road traffic collision between Lanark Way and Tennant Street, that's been cleared and the road has now fully reopened. 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
1: Good morning. The M2 is slow. That's approaching the Nelson Street off slip, and the West Link is slow going towards York Street. Apart from that, traffic has cleared up quite a bit, but if you do spot anything, you can let us know on the Q Radio travel line 90 89 0 110.
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0: Welcome back to Costa Coffee's Iced Coffee Forecast, here to update you on the week ahead. Today, there'll be unexpected adventures moving in from the east, with high chances of bumping into friends and conversations that go on longer than planned. Later this week, expect a refreshing iced coffee, made for picnics with picky bits and nowhere to be until six. Because whatever the weather, with a Costa iced coffee made with heart in hand, the summer moments we love last. Costa iced coffee, made for summer.
1: Hi, it's Fergie. I'm excited to be bringing the legendary Met Arena back to Belfast this summer on Saturday the 27th of June at the iconic Custom House Square. I have the pleasure of playing vinyl for 3 hours alongside the mighty Met Arena residents Robbie Nelson, Chris the Wizard Davis, Mandy Reid and Mal Black.
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0: It's time to put your general knowledge to the test. Answer as many questions as you can in 60 seconds. 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
1: All right, do you want to register to play the game this morning? It only takes a minute. We're at 60 seconds on the clock. You come on, see how many questions you can get right in that time. If you've got the most points come the end of the week, you get yourself a Q Radio... say Q Radio mug. It is a Q mug, but it's got It Only Takes a Minute logo on it and stuff. It's really nice, actually. So that is what you're playing for come the end of the week. If you are top of that leaderboard, if you want to get on that board, just send me a thumbs up emoji to take part and send it to our WhatsApp number, which is 07702 687 001. Gonna get on Tom Grennan and an 80s song that's gonna sound so so good in this gorgeous sunny weather coming up for you next.
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1: First, the metal or hard plastic water bottles have been allowed into Wembley for tonight's Harry Styles concert, which we're told will be going ahead as planned. Fans are asked not to arrive too early to avoid standing outside in the sun. Temperatures could hit 36 degrees Celsius. And free sun creams available inside the stadium and bottled water will be sold at reduced prices. In other news, Olivia Rodrigo has launched a music festival with an all-women lineup. It will include Chappell Roan, Doshi and Stevie Nicks. Daisy Chain Fields is going to take place in August in Irvine in California. Profits from the event going to be donated to charities advancing and advocating for girls, and the singers shared the poster on Instagram, says she's ecstatic. Her dream of doing this is finally coming true. And finally, Kane Egan from Westlife says he still can't believe Ed Sheeran is a fan of Westlife. The singer first learned guitar by playing along to one of the Irish boy band's albums and later became a songwriter on their more recent records. And Kane says Ed is welcome to join them on stage anytime.
2: He now says Flying Without Wings is one of the best songs of all time, which is incredible to hear. We went to our songwriter producer who had done all the hits for us throughout the years, and he says, yeah, I was working with Ed and, you know, we did Shape of You, and we've written loads of songs for you, and he played us all these songs that he'd written with Ed Sheeran. Yeah. And we were just like, what?
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21: 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Brazilian shaking with trademark flair, Shakinho. The American shaking.

0: I love that version of Fast Car. Jonas Blue on Q Radio's Mid Morning Show. Hi to Leona. David and Doak's in 26 right now in Antrim. We're doing a bit of temperature bingo because it is such a hot day today. Hi to John, also Joanne and Straban, and well, Sinead saying that not to rub it in, yes, but I did choose a very good week to be off work. You certainly did, yeah. I mean, I think it's just going to get hotter as the week goes on. So enjoy your week off. Thank you to Sinead. Right, Blue on the way soon and some more great music. It's going to sound so good in the sunny weather. Martin Garrix and Ed Sheeran coming up next.
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0: And you've the Backstreet Boys is Bottle Up on Q Radio, and you are listening out for the script Run Through Walls. That is the song that I've picked for the giveaway today, all week, giving you the chance to get that Dublin Express to Dublin and back to the Three Arena and check out the script at the Three Arena on the 30th of October. It's a Friday night, and imagine that, right? Just finishing work on the Friday, grabbing that Dublin Express bus, head down to Dublin, stress free. You can even charge up your phone on the bus, make sure you've got enough charge for photos and whatnot, and then on the way back maybe you want a wee kip after the gig. I mean, that's just a perfect, really is perfect way to travel to and from gigs. So Dublin Express teaming up with them this week and giving you the chance to get those script tickets. So Run Through Walls, that is what you're listening out for. I'm going to play it sometime between one. Your chance to win, just your name to 07702 687 001 when you hear that song from the script.
1: Uni's done and dusted. Now it's time to celebrate with Grad You Win on Q Radio Afternoon. All this week, you could win amazing prizes. A £100 Belfast One gift card, £100 to use on Four Star Pizza, a Grand Central Sky High Sips cocktail afternoon tea for two in the Observatory, a cocktail masterclass experience for four at Revolution de Cuba, or a graduate package at Graham Crichton Photography. So listen in with me, Jordan, to win.
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13: From the Q Radio newsroom at midday, I'm Jim McLean, and these are your top stories this afternoon. A man's been knocked unconscious following further street violence in Belfast city centre. He's been treated for a number of facial fractures after he was assaulted by two men who were both in their 20s outside a bar on Dunbar Street. The incident happened shortly after 3 a.m. on Sunday. There's been another serious road accident here involving a motorcyclist, this time in Tyrone. A man remains in a critical condition after his motorbike was involved in a crash.

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0: Stupid Disco, Junior Jack playing on Q Radio. Nothing stupid about that request. Thanks for that, Callum. It's Jordan with you. It's nearly 20 past one. This is the All Request Lunch where you're in control of the music. And I'm not going to lie, between the sun, getting my hair done this morning and having two coffees the size of my head, I am absolutely buzzing today. Maybe a bit too buzzing. I'm honestly like verging on hyper here. And there are so many good song requests coming in. So I've got my work cut out for me for the next 40 minutes. I really do. In the best possible way. And if you want to contribute to the stack of great songs, I've got to work my way through, get in touch on WhatsApp. 07702 687 001 is where you can catch me. And on the way shortly, we're going to do one from REM for Ellen, which I think is perfect for the day. Here's the number again if you want to get involved. It's your choice what we play between now and 2 o'clock.
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0: Respect, playing on Q Radio, doing that for Alan and family, enjoying the sun in Lanzarote and having a few beers in the villa. 27 degrees there right now. Well, hate to say this, but 26 in Belfast. Anyway, keep your requests coming in. 07702 687 001. Kylie's next.
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0: So there you go. Our three song titles today, Dive, Cannonball and Jump. And I did say to think of somewhere that you'd love to spend this lovely sunny day. For me, that would be at a pool, preferably with a cocktail in hand. And these are all ways that you can enter a pool. You can dive in, you can jump in, or you can cannonball. Or if you're feeling a bit more sensible, you can just use the steps if you want. But that is the connection for today. Getting it right with the McMahon's Office Girls in first. Then it was Brona, the Downey's Girls, Caitlin and Armagh. We had Kirsty, Roy, Andrew, the Beggs Pharmacy crew. There's Rory, the Mace Gasworks team, Connor in Bangor, Dave in Belfast, and the McMullins on their way to Fermanagh. Well done to those of you who got it right. Thank you so much for playing along. On the way shortly, music from a group who we're giving away tickets for tomorrow, and one from the man who was headlining last night at Belsonic.
1: Jordan Arnold.
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0: Somber and Homewrecker playing on Q Radio. Our winning week continues after 3 o'clock this afternoon. Plus, we have today's game of What's That Noise?
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12: The Q Radio Newsroom at 3 o'clock. I'm Sonia Butterworth. These are your top stories this afternoon. There have been more violent attacks, including an attempt to burn a house down in Bangor and another street assault in Belfast city centre. Jane Veitch reports.
13: Police have just released details of the Belfast incident, which happened after 3am on Sunday. A man was knocked unconscious outside a bar on Dunbar Street. He also received a number of fractures to his face. The suspects are two men in their 20s. And in Bangor last night, there was an arson attack on a house in Ballew Walk. One person was asleep in the property but escaped injury. And a man wanted for burglary and fraud here has been arrested in Scotland. The 45-year-old is due in court shortly.
12: There are growing calls for Jeffrey Donaldson's knighthood and other honours to be removed immediately. The former leader of the DUP has spent his first night on remand at McGabbry Jail. He was convicted of 18 sexual assaults, including rape. At Stormont, MLAs have been united in their condemnation of Donaldson's crimes. Here's DUP Deputy Leader Michelle McElveen.
14: It is now clear that Jeffrey Donaldson led a double and duplicitous life. His lies and cover-ups have now been exposed. The spotlight of justice has shone upon them. That should serve as a reminder that perpetrators cannot outrun justice.
12: In County Tyrone, there's been another serious crash involving a motorcyclist. A man's in a critical condition after a collision with a tractor there last night. In Wales, emergency services in Carmarthenshire say they're dealing with a major incident following reports of a bus crash. Police confirmed that roads have been closed. At Westminster, Keir Starmer's authorised his likely successor, Andy Burnham, to start receiving government briefings. Downing Street says the Prime Minister wants prospective candidates to have access talks, so there is an orderly transition. Those are your news headlines at three. The sport is next.
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0: knockout stages with a win over Ghana. And New Zealand have beaten Scotland by 6 wickets at the Women's T20 World Cup in Bristol. That's your news and sport here on Q Radio. I'm Sonia Butterworth. I'll have another update in an hour.
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2: Dry, warm and bright this evening. Overnight turning slightly hazy, but staying dry. The low temperature is 14 degrees.

0: afternoon tea for two in the observatory. 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Good luck.
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0: secured a 3-0 victory over Iraq. That's your news and sport here on Q Radio. I'm Sonia Butterworth. I'll have another update in an hour.
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1: Well, it is going to be dry this evening. 14 will be the overnight low. Looking ahead to tomorrow, another warm day for Northern Ireland. Sunny spells and top temperature for Wednesday, 24. Don't complain. It's lovely. We love the heat. The Hits Q Radio Drive. Here we are. Here we go. Everybody's complaining about the heat. What's going on? Embrace it while it's here. Listen, this time next week, it's going to be like 2 degrees again. Oh, happy Tuesday.

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0: Somebody says I look like Will Ferrell. Annie. Fred West. He's a serial killer.
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7: The Q Radio Newsroom at 5 o'clock. I'm Sonia Butterworth. These are your top stories this evening. Some news coming in. Police have said the M1's been partially closed due to a cow on the carriageway. The busy motorway has diversions eastbound heading towards Belfast between the Birches and Portadown. Avoid if you can. The funeral will take place on Saturday of six-year-old Courtney McCormick, who died after being knocked down in Newry on Sunday evening. The incident happened at Spring Farm Heights shortly after 9pm. Her service will be at St Bridget's in the town and mourners are being asked to wear bright colours. There have been more violent attacks, including an attempt to burn a house down in Bangor and another street assault in Belfast city centre. Jane Veitch reports.
8: Police have just released details of the Belfast incident, which happened after 3am on Sunday. A man was knocked unconscious outside a bar on Dunbar Street. He also received a number of fractures to his face. The suspects are two men in their 20s. And in Bangor last night, there was an arson attack on a house in Ballou Walk. One person was asleep in the property but escaped injury. And a man wanted for burglary and fraud here has been arrested in Scotland. The 45-year-old is due in court shortly.
7: There are growing calls for Geoffrey Donaldson's knighthood and other honours to be removed immediately. The former leader of the DUP has spent his first night on remand at McGabry Jail. He was convicted of 18 sexual assaults, including rape. At Stormont, MLAs have been united in their condemnation of Donaldson's crimes. Here's the DUP's Jonathan Buckley.
9: Geoffrey Donaldson, a fraudulent monster, a wicked deceiver, a convicted child abuser and rapist. There is nothing more despicable.
7: And at Westminster, it's understood Keir Starmer and Andy Burnham have met a day after the Prime Minister announced he's resigning. Downing Street also revealed Mr. Burnham and any other candidates hoping to succeed him will start receiving government briefings. That's your headline news at 5. Linda has more local stories next.
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11: Police are still appealing for information about a serious accident in Larne. A motorcyclist remains in a critical condition following a collision with a van near the roundabout on the circular road. It happened around lunchtime on Sunday. And the Public Health Agency is encouraging anyone eligible for the Mpox vaccination to consider getting the jab. There's been a rise in cases here. Initial symptoms include fever, headaches, swellings, back pain and aching muscles followed by a blistering rash. Further information, including those at high risk of the virus, are available on the PHA's website.
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0: And there's Leona Lewis. It's Q Radio, it's Tuesday. We're talking tellies. It's coming up on a quarter to seven now. So I've been watching, just to recap, I Will Find You. That's on Netflix. It is definitely worth watching. I've watched three episodes of it, and it's quite good. It's a thriller, a mystery thriller. I Will Find You. What else? This one reads, hey Abe, watch The Witness. Based on a true story, it's only three episodes, and it's a good watch. It's on Netflix, and this comes in from Michelle. Michelle, thank you very much for that. Witness, I'm not sure, I don't think I've seen it. It rings a bell, but I don't think I've ever seen it. But thanks very much for it. The Burr is on Netflix. Worth a watch if you're a fan of Stranger Things. This comes in from David. Not going to lie, never seen an episode of Stranger Things. I'm a puff. All the kids have. They love it, but I've never watched Stranger Things. So there's a good shout if you're a fan of that. And what else do we have here? Oh, yeah, I was talking about Widow's Bay. Now, I was recommended this by a friend earlier today. He says it's very, very good. Wayne, on the other hand, said Widow's Bay starts off good, then it's a pile of, you know what. I hate it whenever that happens. I hate it when that happens, I do. But yeah, thank you very much for all of your TV recommendations. Keep them coming in. Let's get a traffic update.
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0: And one final traffic update. Boucher Road, Plainfields, because of the gig, the Zac Brown gig this evening, the Boucher Road, it has been closed to facilitate the concert goers. Roads affected also will be Balmoral Avenue, Tates Avenue as well. Expect delays. Broadway traffic is slow. This is heading towards Junction 2. And that's all I really got for you. The traffic across the rest of Northern Ireland is moving well. With exceptions of Carry Duff, there's an ongoing incident on the Ballinahinch Road, Carry Duff. So not sure what's going on there. Emergency services are in attendance. So that's all I've got. You are up to date.
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0: We are counting down your top 7 at 7, the biggest and most streamed songs of today. Mel Smith, Hold Me in the Dark, spending Tuesday in at 5. Then at 4, it's Olivia Rodrigo and The Cure.
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0: Tuesday's feature hits on the way, then stay there. We'll find out who's in that top 3 as we continue to count down the 7 biggest songs of today next.
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15: From the Sky News Centre at 8. Police in Wales have arrested a 14-year-old boy on suspicion of murder after the body of a missing girl was found yesterday. The 14-year-old girl, named only as Lily, was found in the Dufferin Park area of Blina last night. The chief of the UN has warned London is cooking as today could see the hottest June day on record. And amber alerts come into force ahead of a red one tomorrow, with temperatures expected to hit 40 degrees in parts of England and Wales. Antonio Guterres told the London Climate Action week that things must change.
16: Here in London, the city of Dickens, it is clear that our world is facing a tale of two crises. Climate crisis, pushing us deeper toward higher temperature, and an energy crisis, exposing the folly of a world hooked on hydrocarbons.
15: Sir Keir Starmer has met his likely successor, Andy Burnham, after promising a smooth transition of power following his resignation yesterday. The former Greater Manchester Mayor could be in number 10 by mid-July if he's uncontested for the Labour leadership. US TV presenter Savannah Guthrie has made an emotional on-air plea after a ransom note claimed her missing mother was dead. It's believed 86-year-old Nancy was taken from her home in January. England kick off their second Group L game at the World Cup in an hour when they take on Ghana. Joe Rawson is in Boston.
17: England know a win would secure their place in the last 32, and the fans here are confident.
18: After the first game, I think it's coming home. I really do.
17: Thomas Tuchel says he's hoping they can carry the momentum from the win against Croatia.
19: A very different game than the Croatia game, and we have to be ready.
17: Captain Harry Kane starts as he looks to add to his 2 goals in the tournament so far.
15: Billionaire philanthropist Michael Bloomberg has pledged nearly £200 million towards protecting the world's oceans. He says he wants to close the gap between government's commitments and action. That's the latest. I'm Faye Rowlands.
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0: It's going to be dry, warm and bright this evening. Tonight's low dropping down to 14. Looking ahead to Wednesday, another warm day with sunny spells. Tomorrow's top temperature will be 24.

0: Langley. That is Cheese in Texas. Still waiting on those UK or Ireland dates. Currently, she is touring America, but fingers crossed she comes across the water soon, because I will 100% be there. Now, someone who went into her last year, but this year, they are doing just one night only, our Q Radio Breakfast Show, live and unfiltered. This is with Connor, Andrew and Amy. One night only on Saturday, the 19th of September at the Limelight in Belfast. And if you're wondering what to expect on the night, I'll say this, stories not fit for radio. Lots of games in there, audience interaction and special guests as well sprinkled throughout the show. And this is all brought to you by Moxie Belfast City, who will be celebrating their first birthday in September as well. And they've said it's the perfect way to mark the occasion, the perfect base as well for some pre-show food, drinks, as well as maybe a little overnight stay if you want to treat yourself to a little overnight stay as well after the gig. You can check them out, Moxie Belfast City on Instagram, and all the details about the Q Radio Breakfast Live and Unfiltered show online on our website, qradio.com. 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
1: Irish trio, that is Kingfisher and 21 on Q Radio. And I am still absolutely gutted that I missed out on their performance at the SSE Arena in Belfast on June 8th and 9th.

0: Janet Jackson. That is all for you on Q Radio for your Tuesday night. And that track is taking us up to just after 20 past 11. The night is flying in, and thank you so much for spending your night with me. On the way next, we have another queen to play for you, Taylor Swift. So don't go anywhere.
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0: Tours, the biggest, busiest woman in 2025. That was Sabrina Carpenter and Busy Woman on Q Radio. And I want to see more of Sabrina Carpenter this year. I feel like all we've kind of heard from her was from Headline and Coachella, which is absolutely massive, but we need more music. Yeah, I'm ready for more of a Sabrina Carpenter fix this year. Okay, on the way, we have Sophie Ellis-Bextor to play for you, also the script, and we're going to go a little country with some Luke Holmes, so don't go anywhere.
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0: 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Through the night. The continued rise of the trio show no signs of slowing down. And they've announced even bigger things to come in 2027. King Fisher are topping the bill at Belsonic Belfast. We've got tickets for you to see Irish indie folk band King Fisher at Belfast's Belsonic Festival next June. 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All day today. 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